How's that for time zone knowledge? America's got about a million time zones as well. And you get that urge to come out and splurge on this nightlife. Funny, get to this point in the year. And it just zooms by. Feeling the rhythm of the city. But hey, sumi time to eat, drink, and be merry, everyone.

0: Well, I was just going to play one more. But I've got two queued up now. Bit of overtime, because why not? But first, it's some Wagon Christ Percussion.
1: Oh, there we are. Are the moody set?

0: currently watching a mouse or a rat holding a broom dancing to a Luke Vibert track. Oh, I want Nowhere to Live. Yeah, there is something entertaining about watching dancing rats, but it's all fun and games until you get one in your kitchen. Try and when I hear scratching around, I get up that YouTube video that's got the high pitched sound that's meant to scare them off.
1: Just got the salt.
2: Where's the vinegar?
3: These chips are good.
1: Ooh, a bit hot. Come on, yeah.
0: Couldn't talk over that bit. Yeah, play that high pitched sound and send them right back down that drainpipe.

0: that one, Wagon Christ Percussion. That was going to be my last one, but because Andy did a D'Angelo kind of show earlier, commented D'Angelo, it made me think of this.
1: Ready to go out now?
0: Not that bit. It's Black Hole Sun cover by Soundgarden. Apologies for the low quality of this, but it's beautiful.

0: D'Angelo, Black Hole Sun. That was the cover of the Soundgarden track of the same name, of course. That's it from me. Thank you ever so much for everyone that tuned in. I'm going to make this a bi-weekly thing, I think, Monday 8 till 10, and then just jump on whenever I get time for another Jack Woody show. It's going to be called that until I get another a better idea. So if anyone's got any better suggestions, then do hit me up. Right, I'm going to get off. Ciao, ciao, ciao, ciao, ciao, ciao, ciao, ciao, ciao.
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Chant FM has been a stacked old Friday.

One more from me after this one. Cheers if you've tuned in for this short little hop on. And thanks if you're listening in via the restream sometime after the 12th of July, 6:27 p.m.

Chat, chat. Hi. I had a hankering to go live on Chunt FM. And here we are. Hope you're all doing good, feeling good. Hope we're sounding good. Bit of soft, duffy stuff today. That's everyone locked on. Jazzy, Bar, PK. '922 week, is it? I'm very excited.

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0: Now just go for it.

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0: Oh, vibes. 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
0: I was going to stop, but I'm going to go on until about one. 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

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It's fun. Thanks for listening, everyone. That's everyone who locked in. 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

You know, 4 weeks is much too long. 4 weeks alone, what can I do? On the streets, bereft of you. What's a

Hope everyone's doing well. A full 6 weeks since the last Slump Companion. Stuff just getting in the way. Had a holiday in Croatia. Then I was panicking about my lack of preparation for We Out Here, so we missed two in a row. But we back, baby. Hopefully we'll maintain the fortnightly schedule going forward. This is Teen Line by The Shivers.

This one is Joe Batan. He was one of the highlights of We Out Here for me. Just 82 years old, man, out there doing it for the love of the game. Out to Eggy, Lingy and Marlon. Lovely to see you all at We Out Here. Hope to see you all again next year. And anyone else who'll be attending. Really great festival. My first time, would go back, will never camp again. I'm too old and my body

This Absolute Heater is Above and Beyond by Edgar Winter from the Edgar Winter album. I'd like you all to Google the Edgar Winter album just so that you can see the album artwork, because it's very, very reminiscent of that episode of The Last Leg where Jeremy Corbyn came on in the fur coat. Just have a look

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Just very briefly, this last one is going to be a dedication. Very sadly, on Sunday night, I lost my stepfather. Still kind of raw, still processing it. Our relationship was kind of a strange one. There was always mutual respect, if not necessarily love, but he was a great father to my youngest sister, a great grandfather to our children, and yeah, it's really sad and a lot of conflicting emotions, but this is for him. I'll see you guys in 2 weeks' time. Thanks again. Bye.

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0: 나무가 흔들린다.
1: I want to do like a like a New York one, you know? 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Chunts, chunts, chunts, chunts, chunts, chunts, chunts, chunts, chunts, chunts, chunts.
2: Hello, hello, hello. Woo-hoo! How's it going? Okay, chunt 1307. My name's Lingy. This little spicy sort next to me is DJ Heatwave. And we're going to play some tunes out to Pedro in Brazil, out to Sopralex in Norway, out to Rebecca in Berlin. And yeah, let's go, let's go, let's go. Okay, let's go.

0: Michel Beaujolais, back in 1970. But in an AM upstairs on Crescent Avenue, I had a conversation with K.C. Bird.
1: I want to see your chops bouncing.
0: Rhythm makes everything move. The season.
1: Yeah, what's talking about?
0: Backs up the elements, like walking tall chambers thinking. My word is constituent, Bird said. The universe is a spiraling big band. Talk about it. Generating new light, every one-night stand. We agree that nature can't do without rhythm, but rhythm can get along without nature. This rhythm is stylized spring, directed by blue-collar man, Ted Denham. Williamsville swing pool shaking like a bass clef. 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I wanted to spend Benny Moses. 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
1: You know, sort of two debates happening here. The first of which is what track.
2: Stop. Something very good and amazing. Oh yeah, that's Jun.
3: Honestly, I am so horny right now.
2: Say.
3: In the bus, do it. In the bus, let's do it. In the bus, let's do it. In the bus, let's do it. In the bus, let's do it. In the bus, let's do it. In the bus, let's do it.

Good morning, good afternoon, good evening. I don't know what's your current time zone, but I know for sure is that you're welcome. This is the fourth edition of Brazilian Correspondence with me, Pedro. And first of all, I'd like to say Merry Christmas to all of you. Hope you had a good Christmas. Also, happy Boxing Day to everyone to celebrate that. Here in Brazil, we don't celebrate that, but as we have many listeners from UK and Europe and beyond, happy Boxing Day to all of y'all as well. Today our flight plan is to start with Brazilian music for the first hour, and then for the second one, as we did on the last show, mix everything up and bring international references as well. But as it is the last Brazilian Correspondence of the year, I want to bring a more upbeat mood so we can celebrate this year. But we started with three songs. The first one was Canto Fúnebre by Flaviola e o Bando de Sol. After that we had Olodum, Etiópia Mundo Negro, Ethiopia Black World, and also by Olodum, Cansei de Esperar, I'm Tired of Waiting. And I wanted to start with a more political comment, because as we all know, 2023 wasn't a good year, and Olodum, especially Olodum, is a local group from my hometown, Salvador, that is famous for its fight against racism, against apartheid, in our city for all the black population in Bahia, in Brazil. And I think as we are finishing another year, it's a good moment to think about everything that happened and to go into 2024 with a mood of fighting against apartheid, of fighting against all the injustice throughout the world, because it's just, we just can't stand it anymore. And this show is dedicated to everyone that is facing apartheid anywhere in the world, and to anyone that is facing oppression. We all hope that the civilian casualties stop whenever, wherever it's happening, right? And I really hope that 2024 is a better year, right? Here in Santa Fe, you can interact on the chat. You can click the button Chatongo on the website, and you can interact with me live. This show is pre-recorded, but I'm going to be there on the chat talking to all of you, right? This next one, Skating by Elmi Deodato. And Happy New Year to all of you in advance. Thank you for sticking by throughout this year. 2023 had good moments. In 2024, it's going to be better. Happy New Year in advance, guys.

Before that, we had Catavento by Alaide Costa and Bicho no Cio by Marcos Bali. This next one, Ando Meio Desligado, a classic by Os Mutantes.

Guarde Minha Voz, by Sandra de Sá. Before that, Santa Clara Clareou, by Jorge Ben. And before that, Nanã, played by Lecheres Leite alongside Caetano Veloso. But composed by the legend, Moacir Santos. First appearing in the wonderful record Coisas, Thanks, by Moacir Santos. A masterpiece and a must-listen in Brazilian music. We are close to an hour, and I'd like to check in with you guys. What are your plans for 2024? What are you expecting in your personal life? Personally, I'm going through a tough time in the masters, and I'm super intrigued about how it's going to be. Send good energies so I can finish my master's in 2024. I have to present the partial version, the preview version, in the first semester, and then present the final version in 2024 as well, I think. I don't know how it's going to be, but my plan for 2024 is to make it work. Tell what's your plan for 2024 on the chat below. This next one, Tanto Faz, by Ed Motta.

Cinema 2, não me iluda. Before that, we had Mais Uma Chance by Willy Santana, Made in New York by Tânia Maria, and Maresia by Marina Lima. As I said before that, Tanto Faz by Ed Motta. We're just past 1 hour, and as you guys know, it's time to mix things up. This next one, Backwards Traveler, Cufflink by Wings. Let's take a trip to London Town.

I had the idea to bring this one up because one of the best moments of 2023 in my personal life happened recently, being more precise, 2 weeks ago, and it was related to Paul McCartney's. I went to Rio de Janeiro, I took the bus from São Paulo to Rio. It's a 6 or 7 hour trip, and I went to see Paul McCartney in Maracanã, actually, and it was amazing, amazing, amazing. I always wanted to see Paul. He played in São Paulo in the same tour, but it isn't as special as Maracanã. In Maracanã, and that was also my first time in Maracanã, there was, I think, 90,000 people or more. Or a little bit less, but you know, it was packed up, it was full of people, and it was the comeback of Paul to Maracanã. It's where he played his first concert in Brazil in 1990, if I'm not mistaken. It was amazing, it was superb, it was unforgettable. I think you guys can watch it, the full concert on some streaming platform. I know in Brazil it's with Mickey Mouse, but maybe with VPN you can watch it, or I don't know, maybe it's available there whenever you are. But it was an amazing concert, historic and unforgettable. Rio was also very nice. I went to the beach, I went to the botanical garden. It was just nice, one of the highlights of 2023 for me. And speaking of that, this next one, The Good Thing by Talking Heads.

0: ¿Cómo te atreviste a...?
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Before that, As If You Read My Mind, Stevie Wonder, and before that, Something Beautiful by Luis Alberto Spinetta, another Argentinian rock legend, and this is from his 1980s record that he sings in English and that has a very strong AOR influence. This next one I'm going to play, it's called Passion by 4AM. It's a group made by Norwegian guys, I think, two Norwegian guys. This is a tribute to our Chanteurs por Noi, and it was released in 2017, I think, by the Norwegian record, Mutual Intentions, by Fred Veit, I think. And it's a pretty interesting record, also a pretty interesting song. It is pretty much a no, and it's one of those records that were made in private presses in the UK, and that the originals are super expensive. I'm glad to say that this one was released and I bought it recently. Pretty nice record. 4 a.m. 4 a.m. This song, Passion.

one, of course, What You Gonna Do For Me by Chaka Khan. Before that, Love's Coming At Ya, another classic by Melba Moore. And before that, Love Never Felt So Good by Johnny Mathis. Let's take the airplane back to Brazil. This next one, Já Sei Namorar, a classic by Tribalistas.

Okay, we are on the final 10 minutes. You just heard Negrafo by Sandra de Sá from her 1982 record. Before that, you heard É Preciso Dar Jeito, Meu Amigo of Erasmo Carlos. This next one, Saudação na Gol by Pepeu Gomes.

I'd like to say a huge thanks to everyone that came here and listened to any of the editions, to everyone that's listening in the archive, to everyone that listened it live. I hope you guys liked it. Thank you for an amazing 2023. Thank you, Shun FM, as always. And it was really nice for me. It was really nice, even though it's 36 degrees Celsius right now, which equals to 96.8 Fahrenheit. So I feel like I'm in hell. It was a tough one today, tough one. I'm in my home state, Bahia. Beyoncé came here recently. I don't know how she was able to stand how hot it is right now. Super hot, super hot. I feel like I'm melting. But anyways, thank you guys for sticking by. I had an amazing time this year. I'm very happy to be here. It's really nice. Thank you to everyone in the chat. Thank you to everyone that helped me get here. And 2024, hopefully, is going to be better than that. We're going to be together every month, last Thursday of the month. In January, we're going to see each other once again. But that's it for today, guys. To finish things off, I'm going to play Saúde by Rita Lee, the legend Rita Lee. Saúde also means cheers in Portuguese. It means health and it means cheers at the same time. So cheers for New Year to everyone. It's gonna be a great one. That's what we hope. And bye-bye, guys. Happy New Year. Bye-bye.

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0: It's paved with good intentions. But I saw the fraud in you. And once you see it, you can't unsee it. I took a train and two coaches. Consulted to find new approaches. Left town and went quiet. Even tried different diets. Nothing worked until I found a potion coming from under the ground. It spoke to me and said,
2: "Your magic,
1: mystery, mate.
2: Your magic, your magic, your magic, your magic,
1: mate."

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0: your ways, pussy.
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2: Mystery.

Much love to Lush Trust, Yamadeo Bar, DJ Heatwave, and Big Bun, Big Cinnamon, Grapes, Grappa, Cannabis, Dramatics, Mavros, Numero Dos, SPD, Jazzy, Time, Wumbutus.

There is a serious possibility that we are being visited and have been visited for many years by people from outer space, from other civilizations. That it behoves us, in case some of these people in the future or now should turn hostile, to find out who they are, where they come from, and what they want. And what they want, and what they want, and what they want.

There is a serious possibility that we are being visited and have been visited for many years by people from outer space, from other civilizations, that it behoves us, in case some of these

0: apparently a few people brought in some outside drinks, so I want to say cut that shit out, because Avalon's a good place. They need to make some money tonight, so buy your drinks here. Don't bring your shit in. Thank you very much. We love you.
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Good morning. You're listening to Chant FM with Oscar. That was a nice little commute. I thought like this is a commute spot, 8 a.m. till 9. Start off with a little train ride on the Chant Express. So the plan is to keep it fairly horizontal for the first kind of 10 minutes. I'm gonna play like a long Morgan Fisher track called The Great Lakes. It's a really like nice meditative piece about the Great Lakes in Northern America. So just picture yourself, Lake Michigan, 5 a.m. The sun's just come up. You got hot coffee, just steaming. Laid back on the deck. Large Charles is still asleep in bed. Ron's still in bed. Just settling.

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I'm gonna go a little bit more upbeat.

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Music.

Alright, I think it's time for a bait song about drugs. 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You shun all your responsibilities, you just sit back, and the sun just hits your face.

Okay. Hopefully everyone survived that. This has been Chant FM. I've been Osk. And I think it's time for a little bit of rave nostalgia just to see us out until 9 a.m. This one going out to Joe Mason, who's just joined the chat. Happy Jubilee, everyone.

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0: Shouts to Chanto.
1: So I swim away.
0: Shouts to Dale. Big Nats. Young Widows.
1: Run, but I don't.
0: Andy. 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
1: He kisses my hand.
0: DJ Heatwave.
1: And then me.
0: I don't know who else is locked in.
1: His lips.
0: Yeah, everyone hit a hashtag classic Chanto in the chat. If you're feeling the Chanto vibes.

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1: only hope for survival

Yes, good morning. Shouts to everyone in the chat. Shouts to everyone listening in. Yeah, all the regulars. See you in the chat. Thanks for listening.

got a bit of a different show today. Lots of beatless, less dance music than usual. But yeah, some stuff I'm really excited to play. A lot of stuff I've been listening to recently. So, yeah,

Yeah, we'll get on to more shout outs later, but for now it's Placebo, Swallow.

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Okay. Who have we got in the chat? Shouts to Bar, shouts to Wazfret, shouts to Chonto, shouts to producer Alex, shouts to Dale, shouts to Dials, shouts to Osmo. I see you. Shouts to all the silent listeners as well. I hope you're enjoying the show. This one, Moin. Right is alright, wrong is to belong.

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Shouts to Lingy, shouts to Seven Cunt. Seven Cunt.

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It's just like so dark and like sampling and yeah, so good. See him in the Barbican in May, which I'm super excited for. Hopefully they bring all the support acts and everything, and yeah, looking forward to it.

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And it's been 5 years, but you know, just to look at her. Having said that, I wasn't even sure it was her at first. I was ready to walk away, I was on my way to the bog, and she caught my eye, smiled, so I went over. But we didn't really have much to say, so I went back to my table, sat and got pissed, and I had to ask my friends to stop staring at her. But by the end of the night, the beers kicked in and we bumped into each other at the door. And we ended up going for a walk. And we had a long chat about our new friends.

She said she'd been going out with him now for about 2.5 years, but they don't really live together, so he'd never find out. And you think about when you were wee, and you used to chase her about school, and the first time you asked her out, she said no. But one night you got dressed up and you went to a wedding, but it was shit, so you just went back to the pub, and she saw you, and she told you she'd changed her mind. And you went for a walk for a wee while. And you remember how she used to swing her arms when you held hands, and you're on the way home. You can't remember how she kissed. But now you've got the perfect opportunity to find out and jog your memory, but there's this other kiss. And then 2 months of practice and months of embarrassment, but finally you've got this kiss right.

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And you think about it for a minute, but then you make up your mind and you get in separate taxis and you go your opposite way and you lie in bed and there's a slight regret. You wonder what you missed. 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And you'll know you've done the right thing.

Yes, last one, Mazzy Star, She Hangs Brightly. And this one, Two Lone Swordsmen, Paisley Dark. Not sure it'd be an ear rubber without some Weatherall, so yeah, I had to slot him in. I think my favourite Two Lone Swordsmen track, actually, definitely up there. I mean, it's really hard to tell, but yeah, I fucking love this one. It's just, yeah.

Oof, number two's birthday, Chunt 1307. That is going to be, it's going to be a party. Does that mean if it's number two's birthday, are we allowed to vape in the club, or are we allowed not to vape? Not allowed to vape in the club. Is number two allowed to vape on his birthday?

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I really enjoyed the show today. I've been listening to all these tunes like quite a lot lately, so it's good to get them all together in a show. Shouts to everyone who's locked in, shouts to you and Sophie Jack, Oyster Club as well, I think, but who knows, but yeah. Jan up next, it's a stacked day, I think we've got Goose Girl, there's a Palanga show, so yeah, Friday's on chant, sun is out, let's go.

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He's it's a Caucasian. Oh shit. It's a Caucasian felt puppet, and he's got like his little hands are like stroking a red balloon. And he's on the left side of the frame, and the red balloon is on the right side, and he's like slowly stroking it. You know?

Listen, right, okay. Go to the fucking top of the page where it says that I've bought 1,100 things on Bandcamp. And then think about how much money that is. I'm going to pirate something occasionally.

0: I've had two beers, it's over.
1: I thought I had the max reverb on the fucking sheesh, but I actually had it on channel 2, which is playing for like the last minute and a half, so that's good.

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You were asleep for the whole of the Parrot movie. You missed Mingus. You missed Connor. You missed some emotional shit.

Okay, that one was Dobby Weed and Relational Frame Theory with David by 4K Fairy and Dog Slam. Apparently. Yeah, that's real.

I said that one. That one was Dobby Weed and Relational Frame Theory with David by 4K Fairy and Dog Slam. Come on, I said it already.

Good afternoon. You've just locked in. You're listening to Chant FM, and I'm Hans Pretzel, doing a special on Off Centre, which is a label based in the Hague. And yeah, stay locked, stay chanted.

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0: this one, Tired Subject, Be and Ban, and also the last one from me. Thanks for listening. I've been Hans, and you've been Octochant FM. 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
1: Welcome back to 120 Minutes. I'm Thurston Moore from Sonic Youth, your guest host tonight. And my first guest tonight is Beck. And this is Beck. So Beck, your song Loser, man, it's a smash hit. How do you feel about that?
2: It's like surfing in some oil spillage.
1: Yeah, it is like that.
2: Smashing.
1: Yeah, I understand. And your video Loser is pretty hot too. I see it everywhere. You must be really happy that people are like watching it and getting the Beck vibe.
2: Yeah, actually.
1: Yeah, that's it, man. This is Beck, and stick around because Beck is going to be playing live for us later on.

0: We have to get on, we have to get on. We have so much time and so little to do. Strike that. Reverse it.
1: Beck Hansen is a genre bender, an eclectic artist who's not easily defined and whose music is even harder to resist.
2: Every record he makes continues to set a new standard and is a significant contribution to the music business.
3: He's a full-on cultural icon. He gets to be as creative as he wants to be and is rewarded for that.
4: I think he should be like the biggest artist in the world. And I probably feel more strongly about that than he does.
1: Beck may not want to rule the world, but after 5 million records sold, his public has clearly crowned him a real musical prince. His rise was built on hard rhymes, but has endured for simple reasons.
2: I was about 12, and I just started buying some records and getting into music, and I remember being frustrated that all the songs sounded the same. But to me, I always felt cheated. I always thought, well, there's so many great styles of music. I wanted to always feel fresh. I wanted to feel like I was writing a song for the first time.

0: balloon. 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Everything's grand. Everything's swinging all across the land. You know it. Bust out the biscuits.
1: Back, I sort of wanted to ask you some questions about, you know, where you're from and who exactly you are, and I can't seem to get any straight answers out of anybody who seems to know you, but what exactly is your real name? Is it Beck? Were you christened Beck? All right. You have a new record out on DGC called Mellow Gold. Is that out yet?
2: Yeah.
1: It's in the store?
2: No, it's not out yet.
1: But
2: March 1st.
1: I can go to the store and buy it March 1st?
2: Right.
1: So what are your plans now? Are you going to go on tour and...
2: Yeah, we're going to do some punk rock shows all around the country.
1: Oh, really? So you have a group. It's not just going to be you.
2: Yeah.
1: Because I know you do like solo things like in like kind of coffee houses and kind of like backyards.
2: It'll be a mix of the punk rock and the folk stuff.
1: So how old are you?
2: 23.
1: Really?
2: Yeah.
1: Because you look a lot older.
2: Oh, yeah? Yeah. Great.
1: You look like about 45.
2: Yeah. I kind of feel like 60.
1: Oh, yeah?
2: Sometimes, yeah.
1: That's cool.

0: How you like me now?
1: Pretty good.
0: Going on, feeling strong. I quit my job, blowing leaves. Telephone bills up my sleeve.

0: Beck Hansen, the perpetually adolescent singer, songwriter, and philosopher, has just released his critically acclaimed second major label album,
1: Orle. Orle. It's Orle.

0: I'm Matt Pinfield, and I'm here with Beck. So let's talk a bit about the making of Odelay.
1: A lot of the stuff I do, I just improvise, go in there and start playing guitars, and I write all the parts and record. So there's actually not that many samples. I think we only bothered putting like 12 samples on the record, because they're just so hard to clear. Like illegally, it's impossible. Can't get away with what you used to be able to. So we don't even bother half the time.
0: So in Devil's Haircut with the riff from I Can Only Give You Everything, is that you playing that?
1: Yeah, I played it. Yeah, but I a lot of times I go for sounds on the instruments to kind of make them old. I put the mics farther away from the amp. You know, get the room sound. So which is like makes it sound old immediately, because that's how they used to do it.

0: Hello, Beck.
1: Hello.
0: You have a new album, yes?
1: I have a new album. It's called Mutations.
0: Please, tell us about it.
1: It's a record we did very quickly. We did it in about 2 weeks. There's a momentum to the record. Intense energy. It's more acoustic-based. Quieter sounds on it. It's more of an ensemble effort. A lot of the music was recorded live.
0: What is your recording process in the studio?
1: We worked with a producer, Nigel Godrich. He had 2 weeks, so we just went in, recorded a song a day, and at the end of the 2 weeks, we had a record.

the realm of, you know, breakbeats and computers and gadgets is a very trafficked area at this point, you know, and there's more ways than one to come up with something that sounds and feels good. Maybe it's a little bit of a throwback, the whole approach, but at the same time, it's like saying we can still do this without, you know, we're not slaves to these machines yet.

0: you tell me about the new album, Midnight Vultures, and the single, Sex Laws?
1: Yeah, we spent about a year on it, I think. We recorded in my house, so it was just myself and a few friends, some engineers, wasting a lot of time and experimenting and making noise, and there was nobody watching over the shoulder,
0: right,
1: kind of thing, nobody driving, so it was fun. It was very loose and spontaneous.

Probably Midnight Vultures reflects that more than any of the other records. And it's just, it's taking a cue from a lot of my earlier records and, you know, combining punk with hip-hop and all these different styles of music and creating this very aggressive chaos. But it's also tempered by an art sensibility. It tapped into the same rigorousness that James Brown and his band had. There's a lot of similarities between a Devo or a Kraftwerk to the JBs, you know, so seeing that link, and that's the link that we've tried to tap into.

0: Cause I'm a full grown man, and I'm not afraid to.
1: This time it's a session with the Cafe's Michaela Majune, recorded in 2002 around the release of the album Sea Change.
2: I've actually been working on a few projects, and this is just the one that came to fruition first. And these were a bunch of songs I'd written a few years ago, and I always wanted to do a record that was more atmospheric.
3: It certainly
2: had one tone and atmosphere to it that just carried through, you know. Those kind of records that you just put on, they have something almost comforting to them, you know. I guess it's a bit sad, but it also resonates

Beck is now 34 years old, married, and a new father. On his new album, Wero, he returns to his signature sound of combining electronic loops and beats with acoustic folk blues songwriting. But his lyrics are clearly more autobiographical, often dealing directly with disillusionment and loss.

0: casa.
1: Güero entered the Billboard chart at number 2, the highest position of Beck's career.
2: Can you explain the meaning of Güero?
3: Güero, it means white boy. It's kind of a slang word. It's something that I would hear growing up, you know, something I'd hear on the street, walking to school, get called Güero. It's just a word that always stuck in my head, and I wanted to do something with that at some point. And I think I ended up in the end just kind of doing this almost journalistic kind of look at that whole time.

0: the album The Information. It was produced by Nigel Godrich.
1: He really wanted to do a hip-hop record, which I didn't want to do. I wanted to do something that was a little bit more like early Miles Davis, like an early 70s Miles Davis free-for-all. So we kind of met halfway in between.

Our next guest is an enormously talented Grammy Award-winning musician. His new album entitled Modern Guilt. Please welcome back to the program, Beck.

0: You know, when I'm upset, I write a song about it. Like when I wrote Devil's Haircut, I was feeling really... What's that song about?
1: Hey, yeah, I could write a song with real words, not phony ones like Odelay.
0: Odelay is a word. Just look it up in the Bectionary.
1: Ooh.

0: Okay, well, one of the first things was the single Loser, which at this stage of the game, how much of a... Is it an albatross in some ways because of what it's become?
1: I don't think about the song that much, you know? It's not a burden at all. I mean, to me, it's just another song that I do. Sure, there's other songs that I'm more excited about. That I can put more into when I'm performing, but I think it's a good song. It's a silly song. I didn't take it real serious, and I think that's something that people take from it when they hear it.

0: I just want to know what your favorite color is.
1: I don't like color.
0: What kind of car do you drive?
1: I just take the bus.
0: Okay, look, have you ever had sex in the backseat of a car?
1: No.
0: One last question, Beck. Are you old school or new school?
1: I'm sort of like middle school, like fifth grade.
0: Do you have any back in the day rhymes you could maybe give us?
1: I ate my rake, I shake and bake. Time to quake. This was a big mistake.
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3: 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You're locked in the Chunt FM for House Music Friday through until 3 o'clock.

Alright, so far we've had Larry Heard, Tents, Imaginar. Last one was Mike Huckabee, Disco Time, and this one, the mighty Roy Davis Jr., Lost Tapes, 83 West Mix.